Darling, every breath you take, every move you make, I will be there with you. What would I do without you? I want to love you forever.

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Commerce Minister Piyush Goyal meets US business leaders, discusses opportunities to deepen partnerships and investments. External Affairs Minister Dr. S. Jayashankar to visit Ghana beginning today at the invitation of his Ghanaian counterpart Samuel Okudzeto Ablakwa. Indian Embassy in Bucharest informs all three Indian nationals aboard commercial vessel MV Royad Mamadov are safe. India voices support for Afghanistan's sovereignty, unity and territorial integrity, reaffirms its commitment to the welfare of Afghani people. Yemen's internationally recognized government launches major military offensive against Houthis. Spanish Prime Minister Pedro Sanchez announces early election amid housing crisis. From the weather desk, IMD forecasts heavy rainfall over parts of Kerala, Mahe, South Interior Karnataka, Tamil Nadu, Puducherry and Karaikal today. Jammu and Kashmir likely to witness light snowfall and rain over higher reaches from today. News from the sports desk. In tennis, Serbian Novak Djokovic storms into men's singles final of China Open in Beijing. World number 3 Carlos Alcaraz to take on Jiří Lecha in men's singles final of Japan Open in Tokyo today. In football, India and Uruguay to face each other in FIFA international friendly match at Yuva Bharti Krirangan in Kolkata today. And finally, in men's cricket, first T20 international of 5-match series between India and West Indies to be played in Lucknow today. Those were the news headlines. Remain tuned in for the next show.

brand new day, a brand new sunshine, a brand new door opening up with brand new opportunities. But here at Akashwani Rainbow, we are the same golden olden people who love to celebrate each and every chance at life. Every new day.

brings along with it. Yes, it's the same old dance and song, but with its very own kind of new twist every single day. And for today, that twist is being handled by your melody buddy, Himani Mona Lisa Datta. And yes, it is, after all, the same old song and dance, but yes, we know how to make it brand new.

Among all the humdrum of our daily lives and its activities, we look forward to the future with a lot of hope and expectations. But every time we look back at the times gone by, a certain kind of overwhelming and sometimes heartwarming feeling floods our heart and mind. There are so many memories we hold close to our hearts, and for numerous reasons, we'd love to relive the same all over again. However, deep down in our heart, we well know

All of it is just wishful thinking and not possible. Yet, we here at Akashvani are the magicians who make a part of your wishes come true every single morning. Yes, we help you relive your memories with a musical touch, with a show that is unquestionably matchless. Yes, indeed, you got it right. The Matchless Music Hour, coming to you live on 102.6 Musical Megahertz. And the track coming up next is very specially dedicated to all of you back from the 80s and the 90s who knew your music very well.

Yes, that was indeed an enigmatic track. And just would like to update all of you that for some reason we are facing a little problem with our WhatsApp in the studio. So if you're sending messages and hoping to listen to the messages that you sent, please request you to hold on for a little while. Our tech team is working at it and very soon they're going to have it all set, and we're going to be back with a bang with our messages. And in the meantime, yes, it's a Tuesday morning and the day has just begun, the week has just begun. Today is the day when we get into that momentum of work. So come on, just be happy and fill up your senses.

Well, we truly hope we filled up your senses with that music. And now, as we move on in the show, let me ask you a question. And your answer is going to be yes. You remember the song, Mile Sur Mera Tumhara? Yes, the same one that had us glued to our TV sets. Doordarshan, oh my God, what memories. And how we love to sing along this song despite the language barrier. It was so soulfully sung by Pandit Bhimsen Joshi. No, I'm not playing that song. Another one is coming up. Of course, it's time to put out the Hindi track. But now it so happened once upon a time, long, long ago, that a journalist from a prominent Hindi pictorial weekly magazine went to interview Pandit Bhimsen Joshi. He found him seated on his chair and with profound concentration listening to this song.

Lyrics by Anand Bakshi, set to music by R.D. Burman, and of course the invincible Kishore Kumar from the 1972 film Amar Prem. And the chingari coming out of this song combined with the chingari coming out from your call out on our WhatsApp, well, the magic has been created and our tech team has successfully made it working once again, and we are receiving your messages. But please allow me to hold on to your messages for a wee bit longer and we come back to the story. So we talked about how a journalist had gone to interview Pandit Bhimsen Joshi, and with full concentration he was listening to the track which I just played. So he sat there and let the song get over. After the song was over, Panditji had a serene expression on his face. Now, the journalist was quite intrigued and he asked Panditji that

0: why? A Bharat Ratna like himself, like Kishore Kumar, who had not even received any formal training in music. Panditji replied with a smile, Kishore Kumar is a singer who can sing any kind of song with absolute panache. The power in his voice is beyond imagination. The way he stresses on the smallest of words and makes them magical proves his genius as a singer. His voice is God-gifted. So, friends, today on the Matchless Music Hour, we are honoring this great singer on his death anniversary month. Artists like him may pass on, but never fade. Please allow me to take a teeny-weeny little break and I'll see you right on the other side.
1: एक जमाने से कहानी है सुना रही आकाशवाणी

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2: You're with us on Akashwani Rainbow and the show is called The Matchless Music Hour. And messages from our very regular friends, M. Rajkumar from Trichy, Tamil Nadu, from Indu from Delhi and Roland from Delhi. Thank you for your lovely words and your messages. You know, once the messages are working, whenever the messages are working, we actually feel alive out here and we know that there are people out there who are with us. Well, anyway, we know that otherwise also you are there with us. But, you know, that interaction, that's a different level altogether. Okay, so thank you once again for your messages. And yes, by the way, I would love to hear from the three of you. What emotions were felt by you when you heard that track by Enigma? Quite an enigmatic track, like I said. All right, so coming back, when God created this planet and put all the living souls here, the original plan, of course, was to have everyone living in harmony. But look what we humans have done to the planet. We've made it unfit for ourselves, and naturally, along with us, even the flora and fauna are suffering. This week, from the 1st to the 7th of October, the week not ending, I mean, the week doesn't end tomorrow, but you know the dates, 1st to 7th October, is being observed as World Animal Week. Animals are an important part of life forms on the planet. They too need just as much love and care as we. But sadly, around the world, millions of animals are suffering due to poor care, abuse, disease, or neglect. But in between, some heartwarming stories do come up to the surface. And exactly one like that, coming up on the other side of this track.

Yes, we are all capable of magic. And please allow me to hold on to this story once again. And yes, it's 10:30, time for the next Hindi track. Today, 6th of October, happens to be the birth anniversary of actor Vinod Khanna. He was an actor, a film producer, and also a politician who was recognized as a style and fashion icon of his time. He was one of the most good-looking actors of Indian cinema. He began his career by playing supportive or negative roles. Then, in 1971, came Gulzar's directorial debut film, Mere Apne, which served to catapult him to play the lead actor. The film established Vinod Khanna's screen presence and launched him into major stardom.

This song, written by Gulzar, paired with haunting composition of Salil Chaudhary, was a deep reflection on life and relationships from the 1971 film Mere Apne. Kishore Kumar, of course, that was the voice, and he sang for Vinod Khanna. And including this song, the duo have an association of around 42 songs overall. And yes, coming back to what we left midway. Now, the question that I had put out was, Roland has asked me to repeat that. Okay, so I played that track by Enigma. And generally, you know, when we listen to these tracks from our childhood, some emotions are created within us. You know, we go back in time and we remember so much. There's so many emotions, so many feelings that overwhelm us. So if that track ignited something inside you, you can share that with us. We are all ears to listen to you. So we were talking about World Animal Week, which is being celebrated from the 1st to the 7th of October. And now coming back to the stories I promised. And yes, taking care of things or people we love is not magic, but yes, that love, that the result of it is actually magical. All we need is a heart full of love that cares. And we all have heartwarming memories of visiting the circus as children. Okay, stirring up emotions again. How we loved watching the animals, clowns and artists in their activities. Now, there is a popular circus company in Germany that has become completely animal-free. They began phasing out the animals in the 1990s and became animal-free by 2018. Now, what they do is they use 11 high-powered laser projectors and a transparent fine mesh screen to project 360 degrees life-size holographic animals across the entire 105 feet arena. These are combined with real human acrobats, clowns, magicians, and a live orchestra to give the audiences a complete entertainment package. And well, of course, they're doing great there. How we hope that they could visit here as well. And here too, people could, you know, those who run the circus, I wish they too could take some inspiration and come out with something like this, showing what a good heart they have.

on, I was talking about memories. We remember so much from our childhood. We watched movies, read books, went on vacations, spent quality time with loved ones. We were close to nature. Now, as time passed, gradually we began to lose that magical touch. Watching the sky became difficult due to pollution. We began to eat artificial food not given to us by nature. But now, it's time to take a U-turn. We need to foster our connection with Mother Earth, explore our surroundings in real time, and appreciate the beauty of the natural world. And now, with autumn setting in, at least up in

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Right, and let me play another track for you. And after that, we will come to our third Hindi track of the day.

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Now, there are some heroes who don't just act love on screen. They teach us how to feel it in real life. Vinod Khanna was one of them. He brought something rare to romance, a quiet dignity, steady loyalty, and a heart that loved deeply, even when it had to let go. The characters he played showed us that true love isn't always about winning. Rather, it's about honoring what's right, even if it breaks your heart. His screen persona found the ideal counterpart in Kishore Kumar, whose phrasing, pauses, and tonal shifts made every character come alive.

Kishore Kumar setting his vocal cords under the direction of Bappi Lahiri, who gave music to the beautiful words by Farooq Kaiser for the 1979 film Lahu Ke Do Rang. And okay, Hindu, you were expecting me to play the track, your favorite track. Of course, that is one of the milestone tracks of Vinod Khanna. Okay, any guesses, anyone out there? Yes, she wanted to hear Jab Koi Baat Bigar Jaye. Well, I didn't play it, but my amazing colleagues who are going to give you company throughout this day will, of course, somebody will definitely play that track for you, Indu. I hope you like this one that I played out. And then I have, a long message from M. Raj Kumar. And in short, he says, I feel paralleled masterpiece. Okay, the song he's talking about, the Chingari Koi Bhadke track, he feels it is a unparalleled masterpiece, and whenever he hears that track, he says it gets me deeply meditative about the journey we call life, the vagaries of life, even changing nature of life, and the further unavoidable twists and turns. And he says, Prem Amar Rahe, yes, love rules the roost and should rule the roost always. And he says further, to summarize, if we feel life is in our control, but truth is we are much like the small boat in the huge river, tossed here and there, and destiny laughs at our helpless nature. Yes, absolutely. And very less time on the show left, and I want to share this amazing thing. Earlier on, when I was talking about Vinod Khanna, I talked about how love isn't always about winning. Very true. Sometimes, however, even losing on purpose can make someone a real winner. And that is something only a person with a loving heart and strong character can do. This is about German professional arm wrestler Leonidas Arkona, who was taking part in a friendly arm wrestling match with a father while the man's young daughter stood watching them. Leonidas appeared to realize what this moment meant for the little girl. So instead of displaying his strength, he just went easy and let the man win. Clapping and beaming with pride, the little girl ran and hugged her dad. That little gesture was what made the entire experience so humble and heartwarming. He just proved that at times, to be a winner, you need to lose. I am taking leave of you for this hour. And of course, I'll see you again at 12 noon. And Babita Tripathi is here to create her kind of magic on the airwaves, leaving you with this amazing track by ABBA. Have a wonderful day ahead, and please do join me again at 12 noon.

Very good afternoon to everyone and welcome to your afternoon dose of Western music on the airwaves of Akashvani Rainbow. And joining you once again, this is your melody buddy, Himani, Mona Lisa, Datta, and no.

it's not raining. The weather hasn't changed. The sky is not cloudy. It's just that, you know, for the past 2 days approximately, I don't know why. The song also said, I don't know why. I don't know why the weather app in my device has been acting a little funny in showing me the rain. And I guess by now, all of you must be having a pretty good idea that I love the rain. And I was waiting that it will rain, but it didn't. So I just thought, okay, you know, I can't get the rain, so let me just get it digitally. So that's how I ended up playing the Colonial Cousins. And all those of you who are fond of the Colonial Brothers and, of course, the rain, I hope you enjoyed that track. Well, we're all set. Our WhatsApp is all set. The number 9868107070. 9868107070. Simple. So now that either you remember it already or you've got it noted down, that is the number where you can reach us. And okay. Yes, I have your message here and I will do just as you said, but please allow me to play this one track. And after that, we'll begin with your messages. And of course, you must be waiting to know what is the topic today. So today is Zero Inbox Day. Okay, that is a problem we all face, don't we? Okay, just giving you that hint. So later, the details, much more on that from my side, from your side. The conversation will continue. But right now, I just want to put out this one. And of course, if you have any track in mind, you can let me know. And if I can play it out for you, of course, first of all, it should be available in my system. And secondly, it should be from the 90s onwards, not way back, pre-90s, okay? So just these two terms and conditions, once they're fulfilled, I'll play the track for you right now. Roxette.

Rocks it there with it must have been love. And coming back to the messages, the first one, of course, was received by Indu. And Indu, the first message that you sent, I'll read that out first and then come to the topic later, because the message that you have sent earlier about your friend is more important. And she says, I want to dedicate a song for a dear friend, Kiran from Pune, whom I met accidentally in Rishikesh while riding a Vikram. And okay, you'll have to let us know what this riding a Vikram, what is that? And he was instrumental in introducing me to something which changed my life completely. 180 degrees turn. Okay, and the ultimate revelations and clarity I got. Now Kiran is a most dear friend. Love him with all my heart, and please dedicate a track for him. Love is all around by Wait. And as per your next message, Kiran is tuned in. So Kiran, welcome to the show. Welcome to Akashvani Rainbow. And well, so nice. The first, I don't know whether you've tuned it to our channel before or not, but having a friend like Indu is truly precious. We at Akashvani Rainbow are lucky to have a friend like her, a regular friend like her. And the track she's requested for goes out very specially for you. So to both of you, actually, enjoy.

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2: Welcome back, you're with us on Akashwani Rainbow and the show is called Play It Cool. Our regular friend M. Rajkumar from Trichy, Tamil Nadu is enjoying the show, loving the music. Thank you so much. And a big thank you to you, M. Rajkumar, and also to Pawan Singh for the information on Vikram.

Okay, so Pawan Singh says that they are an auto company and it's called Vikram in Uttarakhand. And M. Rajkumar says that's a three-wheeler like a Phatphatia and also a shared auto in the south. Wow, India is beautiful. And the word Phatphatia actually had me, I mean, the moment I read it, I was laughing because for two reasons. First, it took me back to the 90s because there used to be this Phatphatia service back in the 90s in Connaught Place, and they used it. There was shared auto again, like M. Rajkumar, you said, and it used to be a wonderful ride from Connaught Place to Old Delhi. And I used to really enjoy that ride, and whenever I used to go there for my books or just random anything, I used to love those rides. And the first time my son heard that word Phatphatia, it sounded very odd to him, and right now he's in school. I wish he was tuned in and he could have heard that. And okay, anyway, but that was a very heartwarming thing to listen to this word Phatphatia once again after a very long time. Yes, a three-wheeler. Okay, thank you both of you. And Indu, coming back to your message, I have more messages here. And yes, so on the topic, Inbox zero day. This is one problem we are all facing because left, right, and center, we are literally bombarded with emails of all kinds. And now, it's become the way to reach anybody. But of course, it gets very irritating for the person who owns that email ID. Because of that flooding, it gets re really tedious. And deleting every message, reading every message, organizing that is a pain. So I guess that is why, as Indu has written in, Inbox Zero Day is an annual awareness day held on 6th of October dedicated to clearing out email backlogs, organizing digital workspaces, and resetting communication habits. So how do you deal with that? Because me out here, I'm absolutely a non-tech person, and I really find this very, very cumbersome. Because the worst part is that not every mail is actually of our interest or meant for us, the spam as they call it, and it's very, very bothersome. So how do you deal with it? Please do let us know. Maybe, a non-tech person like me could get some hint and it could be of great help to me because doing this actually, organizing that digital workspace is a big problem. And we have Dolly here who is tuned in and she says, if it's not raining, we can enjoy the lovely tracks of the rain anytime. Yes, that's the magic of Akashvani Rainbow and that's the magic of music. You can create your kind of mood anytime you want. All right, so moving ahead, people, you can, I mean, my dear friends, you can send in your musical requests, and if I have it, I will play that for you. D. Srinath, so good to hear from you. Wishing you a speedy recovery, and whatever it is, I hope you recover very, very soon. And in case there is any track I can play for you, please do let me know. It was really good to hear from you. And the next track that I'm putting out, I am playing this on my show after I don't know how much time, after ages. And this is a track which each and every one of us absolutely love.

The Eternal Diva, Celine Dion, there with My Heart Will Go On. And yes, truly a beautiful track. And of course, Celine was out of action because she was facing some really serious health issues. But a diva she is, a true diva in the real sense, because it was something very, very difficult. And yet she came over it, and now she is back with a bang, and she's touring the world, doing her concerts. How I wish she could come here as well. And of course, there's no way that, she could be tuned into radio right now and she could be hearing us, but I wish she could, and she could keep one of her, at least a few of her concerts here, probably in a few cities in India as well. And we would be so delighted. So hats off to her, the real diva, because for the problem she faced and with the strength that she overcame it. So hats off. Truly, truly very, very inspiring. And then this is Indu. She says, my shout out to my dear friends in Pune, Karuna,

Tamar Rocky through the airwaves of Akashwani Rainbow, and showering all my love for you all and Kiran. All right. And then I have this message here from Sanjeev Kumar from Karnal, Haryana. And Sanjeev, I can't play the track that you've requested for because that is an old number. And like I did request all of you that whatever track you want to listen to, please make sure it's a contemporary number. Like, let's say at least 90s onwards, I could play that for you. So I'm sorry, this Madonna number, I will not be able to play it for you. Though it happens to be one of my favorite tracks as well. And he said that I could not understand the topic of discussion today. So we are talking about emails. We all have an email ID and it is used in so many places for so many reasons. And, you know, it just goes out like randomly to so many people. And of course, there are some to whom we give it. There are some who just get it from some source, God knows where. And we are flooded, literally bombarded with emails of all kinds. And that blocks our digital space because, of course, each and every one of us has a limited space available. And I wish, you know, there was some kind of magic where those emails could just disappear on their own. But of course, they don't. And so we have to take our time and devote that energy towards, forget reading them, at least deleting them. So just selecting them one by one and then deleting them. And I mean, that's what at least a non-tech person like me does. So if somebody out there is a tech person and has something by which you can let me and people like me know how to actually, you know, go about this. So keeping that space, that digital space empty where we can actually receive those emails which are of our concern. So in case you are one of them who knows how to manage that, please let us know. And if in case you are also a person who faces problems like these, so let us know your problem and maybe, you know, somebody is tuned in and somebody may be able to help us out in this. And right, moving ahead, the next track. So today, I actually, as far as the music is concerned, you know, I did want to keep it with a very 90s kind of a feeling. And that is exactly what we have been able to do till now. That is, it's almost a little past 12:35 by the clock. And the next track, okay, let me check out which track am I going to play for you next. All right, let's have this one. Share with the track, Believe.

That was Cher with the track Believe. And I have this hello coming in from Hitendra Das from Assam. Hello, Hitendra, and I hope everything is good with you. And

and four others come in. I don't know what is the system. From where do these people get our email IDs? And mostly it's spam. And due to that, we're not able to follow those real emails, the ones which are actually of our concern. So that is a very good idea. But then, you know, that problem again comes up. You unsubscribe to and four are there ready in your inbox when you open it the next time. So, of course, it's been like, the boxes have been, of course, segregated. Spam comes separately and all of that. But still, the problem still is there and difficult to handle. All right. And Dolly says she still travels by Patpatia when she is in South Delhi. Okay. Patpatia has by and large, I mean, tell me if you agree with me, the modern version, okay, let me put it that way. The modern version of Patpatia has become the e-rickshaw, which is okay, a good enough thing, of course, for many reasons. But that 90s wala Patpatia was a class apart. That was truly, I mean, something else. And those of you who've taken a ride on that, do let me know. I mean, if you remember it, if you ever rode those, and that was another class apart experience. So, but of course, you know, as they say, old is gold, and we remember our old times. They're very fond memories for each and every one of us. A different kind of an experience for each and every one of us. And keeping the music still very 90s kind, this is another track which was a super duper hit in the 90s.

0: एक जमाने से कहानी है सुना रही आकाशवाणी, फिर आया एंटरटेनमेंट का रेवोल्यूशन, जब कोने कोने पहुंचा दूरदर्शन। कहानी नहीं बदली, स्टाइल गया है बदल। जो कहानियां हम सुनते आए, देखते आए, अब वही वैसी ही कहानी सुनाएगा डिजिटल।
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2: Welcome back. You're with us on Akashwani Rainbow. And this is a belated message that I would like to take up. And this is actually, this came into my inbox on the show, The Matchless Music Hour from 10 to 11. And this is from Manisha Sahai. Thank you, Manisha, for all the wonderful words that you've written about me, and absolutely agree with you. Listening to the oldies is always such a pleasure. And I hope you tuned in right now as well, and do accept my thanks and apology at the same time for taking up your message late. And then this is Sanjeev once again from Karnal, Haryana, and he says, on today's topic, I wish to say I generally read all the emails which are coming in the inbox of my mobile phone. And he says, please read the name of our village whenever you read my name. Okay, so this is a very long message, Sanjeev. And I have so many other messages as well, you know, which

are coming in, and I have to give time to each and every one of them. So this long message, I will not be able to read. I apologize. Please, I hope you understand, because each message here is important. And moving ahead, I have this next message here. Oh, this is wonderful. From M. Rajkumar from Trichy, and he has given stepwise a few things, you know, how we can increase our productivity and take care of our digital space. So this is really nice. I'm going to actually, you know, take a snapshot of this and save it, because this is going to be very helpful. And he says, I have a few suggestions. Okay, not just to keep for myself, of course. This is to share with all of you. So he says, the first step would be take a basic financial awareness class and get money working for you instead of the other way around, so you don't have to work in the first place or deal with an overflowing inbox. Okay, but sorry. Now, I don't see the logic between the two. Anyway, but yeah, taking a basic financial awareness class is very important, because how we manage our finances is actually how we go ahead. Correct. So thank you very much. That is a very important point, though, you know, the logic between the two, somehow I couldn't understand. And then he says, if you do point one, it is easy to get paid email, that is zero spam. Oh, okay. Now I get the connection. Yeah, that is a very good idea. But then, you know, how many people are there who would actually go in for a paid email? I know it. Paid subscriptions do make things much easier. The digital space is eased out. It is much more organized. But then not everybody does that. All right. Then he says, work on mindset. Unless you are an IT professional, one can prioritize the important things and safely ignore the overflowing inbox. The overflowing inbox itself is the problem. So anyway, thank you very much. I like that financial awareness point. And then this is Indu. Indu, thank you so much. That is a very heartwarming message. It means a lot to me. And then this is who is this? I wish there is a name. Okay, this is Abhi. Abhi, you are writing in from where? You haven't written the location. But anyway, he says, these 90s tracks are hitting all the right fields this morning, taking right back to when life was offline and spam was just something in a silver can. Oh, yes, absolutely. You've written it so beautifully. And he says, as for today's topic, honestly, the most effective way to beat the clutter isn't a fancy filter, it's treating your main inbox like a VIP club. Oh my god, that is good. But then, you know, not everybody can actually do that, but the suggestion is very good. And he says, use burner alias emails for every random website sign up, and never let the digital door-to-door salesman in the front door. Guard that inbox like it's a 90s mixtape. Ah, 90s mixtape. Okay, your message is truly heartwarming, and I think you can make it out. I have that big smile on my face, and that is not me alone out there. Everybody who's tuned in, you know, these 90s mixtape and all, Gen Z won't be able to understand. Of course, there are a lot of things which we don't understand as far as they are concerned, but these, you know, they evoke what? Emotions, feelings? No, these are understatements. And I guess it's everything cannot be expressed in words. We just need to feel it. And I'm sure each and every one of us can feel that. All right, and taking you once again, we just have little over 6 minutes to go on the show. And I want to put out this beautiful number, one of my favorites. And I hope everybody, all of you like this.

that is one thing which not only me, but all my colleagues would like to say to each and every one of you. I love you. And from the bottom of my heart, thank you for making this show so very interactive and alive with your messages. Makes me feel so good. And that is exactly the track that I will be leaving you with to make you feel good throughout the day and throughout the week. So please take care of yourselves. And this is me, your melody buddy, Himani Mona Lisa Datta, signing off. And of course, I'll see you again very soon. In the meantime, of course, a host of my friends out here are there coming regularly to entertain, inform and educate you. So on that note, I'll take leave of you and stay tuned to Akashvani Rainbow and keep feeling good.

Good evening. This is from Rainbow 102.6 MHz and I'm Lipi Kadas with the news headlines at 7 p.m. Cabinet approves Integrated Transport and Logistics Authority 10,000 crore SME growth fund for equity investments. Union Cabinet congratulates PM Narendra Modi on completing 25 years as head of government. Recalls his taking over as Gujarat Chief Minister on 7th October 2001. Hails his development vision from Gujarat to the entire country. Prime Minister Narendra Modi says water security is not only about building infrastructure, but also about good planning, strong local systems and involving communities in managing water. Defence Minister Rajnath Singh launches Fleet Support Ship 1 and lays keel for Fleet Support Ship 5 at Hindustan Shipyard in Visakhapatnam. Parliamentary Affairs Minister Kiran Rijiju today criticises Congress Party and Leader of Opposition Rahul Gandhi for repeatedly targeting Election Commission of India and other constitutional bodies. BJP hits out at Congress leader Rahul Gandhi over his protest against SIR and intruding into Akashvani Bhavan. Polling takes place today for by-elections to five assembly constituencies in Tamil Nadu, Puducherry, West Bengal and one Lok Sabha seat in Assam. Defence Research and Development Organisation conducts a successful flight trial of indigenously developed high-altitude platform HAPS. India condemns Black Sea attack on MV Royad Memo Dove that killed two foreign seafarers. Three Indian crew members safe, injured seafarers rescued by Romanian authorities. India also condemns attack on Panama-flagged MT on piece of Oman coast. 11 Indian seafarers among 12 injured calls for end to attacks on commercial shipping. E-Sanjeevani crosses 50 crore teleconsultations, marking milestone in India's digital healthcare initiative. Belgian-born scientist Francis Hansen wins Nobel Prize in Physics for contribution to Ice Cube Neutrino Observatory and the discovery of high-energy neutrinos of astrophysical origin. World Bank raises India's GDP growth projection by 0.5% to 7.1% for current fiscal. Russian air defences intercepts around 900 Ukrainian drones overnight across several regions, including Crimean Peninsula and Sea of Azov. And India to take on West Indies in first T20 match at Lucknow today. Those were the headlines at 7 p.m. Please stay tuned in for the next programme.

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A lot happening around us today. But dear listeners, for the next hour, let's come together through music and let your request, your dedications, and your messages set the tone. It's so good to be with you once again. I'm Lipika Das, waiting to hear from all of you on our WhatsApp number 9868107070.

All right, the first request of the evening is from Prabal, who writes to us from Delhi. Hello, Lipika. Good evening. Can you please play Take It Easy by the Eagles? This is one of my favorites. Thank you very much, Prabal, for this request. And perhaps it's the perfect song for the moment. Eagles here, Take It Easy.

Take It Easy by the Eagles there, and this track went out for our listener friend Prabali in New Delhi. The next message is from Secunderabad, and of course this is Kanal Shiva writing to us, who writes, "Tune into US for it. Please play any track of Billie Eilish, preferably Wildflower." All right, Kanal Shiva, let's go with Wildflower. So this pop folk song by Billie Eilish is from her album Hit Me Hard and Soft, released in 2024. And lyrically, this song is about complex relationships and friendships. Here's the track, Wildflower.

7:20 p.m. by the studio clock, and you are listening to a program of Requested Music Hall. You ask for it, and if you have a request or you want to dedicate a song to somebody, send us a message on the number 9868107070. Coming up next is a song by Harry Styles, and I have received a request from Praveen Chauhan in Karkoni, Madhya Pradesh, for this song called American Girls. Now, in an interview, Harry Styles described the song as he saw his friends falling in love and getting married, giving the upbeat rhythm a surprisingly lonely and a very wistful core to the track. Here's American Girls by Harry Styles.

0: Did you click it?
1: Harry Styles turned the song American Girls. Well, from the fresh sound of Harry Styles for some nostalgic charm of Eric Carmen. The song coming up next is called Hungry Eyes, a very popular track from the 1980s requested by Katie in New Delhi.

0: Craig.
1: All right, everyone. Here's the next request message all the way from West Bengal. And this is none other than our very regular listener, Sri. She starts with, "Hi, Lipika, mark my attendance." Attendance mark, Sri. And then she adds, "Thanks for playing Wildflower and Nice to Each Other. Can you play Run by One Republic for me?" Of course, I can. Run by One Republic for Sri and for everyone else. This is a song about keeping moving forward and not looking back.

0: 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Go! One, two, three, four. Uno, dos, tres, cuatro.
1: 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You're tuned to FM Rainbow and listening to a program of requested music called You Ask For It. The next request message is from Secunderabad and this is from Satya Priya. Satya Priya writes, hello, Lipika Das, tuned into the program. I'm a regular listener of your morning shows. I thought, let me give you a song request for a track by Spice Girls, if possible, Viva Forever. Of course, Satya Priya, welcome to the evening shows. And I'm going to play you your requested track, Viva Forever, by one of the most happening all-girl band of the 1990s, Spice Girls.

Sweet, Sweet Smile by the Carpenters, and this joyful, upbeat country pop crossover track was requested by someone who forgot to add his name and city. And if I'm not mistaken, it is Mr. Tarun Datta. Thank you for this lovely request. All right, guys, it's 7:45 p.m. Let's now check out a caustic ballad from 1989 by Guns N' Roses. The song is titled Patience and requested by Rolin from New Delhi.

Welcome live there by the High Streets, and this song was played at the request of our listener friend Sumit in Noida NCR. Well, dear listeners, the next track that's coming up is for Manisha in Rohini, Delhi, and this is a song by Daniela Pennati. It's called Bella Ciao.

Bella Ciao, meaning goodbye, beautiful. The song by Daniela Bennati went out for our very regular listener friend Manisha in Rohini, Delhi. Well, thank you everyone for joining me tonight, and for Mr. Rajkumar and for everyone else tuned into the program. Here's a song by Keoma titled Lambada. I'm Lupika signing off for now, and my next date with you all would be on the 6th of November. Of course, I'm coming back in 2 hours. Until then, take good care of yourself and have a nice evening ahead.

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CLEAR's 10,000 crore rupees Small and Medium Enterprises Growth Fund. Prime Minister Narendra Modi hails decision as major boost to MSME sector. Union Cabinet congratulates Prime Minister Narendra Modi on completing 25 years of continuous leadership as head of government.

Defence Ministry inks 660 crore rupees contract to procure BrahMos fire control system and launches for Indian Navy ships. Peaceful polling held for by-elections to 5 assembly constituencies in Tamil Nadu, Puducherry, West Bengal and Nagaon Lok Sabha seat in Assam results on Friday. Belgian-born scientist Francis Solson wins 2026 Nobel Prize in Physics for discovery of high-energy neutrinos of astrophysical origin. And in men's cricket, West Indies set a target of 172 runs for India in first T20 of five-match series in Lucknow. Those were the headlines at 10 p.m. Stay tuned in for the next programme.

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I'm Lipika Das with tonight's session of Music Mix, a program where we bring you a mixed bag of hit tracks from different genres.

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0: smile on your face. Don't bring everybody down like this. Don't worry. It will soon pass, whatever it is. Don't worry, be happy. I'm not worried.
1: Well, some feel-good philosophy by Bobby McFerrin there. Listeners, let's now move into the warmth and intimacy of Paul McCartney's Home to Us.

Some songs and some feelings simply stand the test of time, isn't it? From Pink Floyd's Coming Back to Life, we move into the romantic sound of Air Supply with the song It's Never Too Late.

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Listeners, we have had some wonderful old hits and a little rock in the mix so far. Now, well, let's keep the music moving with some pop and dance favorites.

from those wonderful pop tunes, dear listeners. Let's take a little detour into country territory, but before that, I would like to read out some of the messages from our very lovely listeners. Don't worry, be happy, writes Dave from Delhi. Mr. Rajkumar is tuned into the program. He writes, glad to catch you on the best mix in town music mix. Thank you, Mr. Rajkumar. Srinath writes, I do not agree with the Bengals. Also, once a radio star is always a radio star. Of course, Sri always writes this whenever I play video kill the radio star. And she also adds, it's October and my favorite festival, Halloween, is few days away. This year, can we have a whole playlist dedicating Halloween tracks? Well, Sri, I'm sure the presenter on duty for Halloween will do this. I want to be there this Halloween. Then, Sudha Parthasarathy is also tuned in and she writes, completely forgot, it's a Lipika Tuesday. Guys, thank you so much. Your messages really bring me a lot of joy. Thank you once again for joining me. And here is the next track. It's a country track by Luke Bryan.

Well, I see a lot of thumbs up from a lot of anonymous listeners for Luke Bryan's track there. Well, everyone, here is a message from Mr. Ravi Prasad, Lipika G, waiting for classical number. Of course, Mr. Ravi Prasad G, how can I say goodbye without bringing you some classical compositions here? I'm going to wrap up tonight's session of Music Mix with the Beautiful Dreams. And I'm Lipika signing off for now. You know what? I'm going to miss all of you so much. Keep listening to FM Rainbow, and until November, goodbye and good night.